Now, Miss Phoebe's just like all old maids, the way she likes to putter, when she comes in my general store to pick up eggs and butter. But there's something awful funny about the way she stops and handles the biggest and the broadest

Phoebe acts so ladylike the way she snoots and stands off, but there's some things I got for sale that she just can't keep her hands off. She squeezes my bananas and cucumbers by the fistful, and she can't pass the candles without looking kind of wistful. Now why does Miss Phoebe buy candles? There's got to be some sort of hitch. 'Cause what can she do with them candles? She can't do by turning a switch. She says the thin ones always droop before she gets to use them. She doesn't like the short ones 'cause it's too easy to lose them. She only gets the dripless kind. No use in taking chances. And those with firm and fuzzy wicks she eyes with longing glances.

Now, one day I started out to do some fishing and a rowing, when Miss Phoebe pushed right through my door, not looking where she's going. I struck her with my 10-foot pole, and before I could avoid it, she tried to act insulted, but she looked like she enjoyed it.

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0: Did you drink your blood like good little vampires? 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All the swinging band. Sing a song of sixpence, a casket full of rye. 24 vampires baked in a pie. When the pie was opened, the king began to go. And out flew the vampires and got him in the throat. Had a cake, Frankenstein. 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I can't find him any place. With his fangs so sharp and his claws so long and his hair all over his face, shoot! Little Miss Muffet, she sat on a tuffet, a very unwise thing to do. Because Dracula spied her and sat down beside her, now Miss Muffet's a vampire too. All right, whoa! Monster, sat on a hole. Monster, monster, had a great fall. He was smashed all the bits.
2: Oh, I said that's okay, and I built me a new one the very next day.
0: What are little monsters made of? Yes, what are little monsters made of?
2: Wires and bolts and 10,000 volts. That's what my monster is made of.
0: There was a mad scientist who lived in a lab. He had 20-foot monsters laid out on a slab. But don't be afraid, there's no reason to scream. That's the Transylvania Globetrotters basketball team.

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Shoo.

0: She was indignant when I suggested the use of an aphrodisiac. Why? Naturally, she considers TV a waste of time.
1: Come and get it!
2: The dominant organ of sensory and social orientation in pre-alphabet societies was the ear.
3: Hearing was believing.
2: The phonetic alphabet forced the magic world of the ear to yield to the neutral world of the eye.
4: Man was given an eye for an ear.
5: Right.
6: They told me to continue what I was doing and to spread joy and revolution. If I don't smoke, someone else will.
2: The method of the 20th century is to use not single but multiple models for experimental exploration, the technique of the suspended judgment.
0: We haven't heard from Benjamin Franklin in Paris this year. We should write him a letter.
2: Electrical information devices for universal, tyrannical, womb-to-tomb surveillance are causing a very serious dilemma between our claim to privacy and the community's need to know.
7: Just you and me, George.
2: Electric circuitry has rudely thrust us into a world that is quite unusual, quite unlike any previous world, and for which no previous model of perception will serve. The new feeling that people have about guilt is not something that can be privately assigned to some individual, but is rather something shared by everybody in some mysterious way. The old civic, state, and national groupings have

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If you want to rate as a baseball great, you need teamwork with the other guy. I can feel those good vibrations as those fellas shout and call, and I know they're rooting for me. When I see that ball flying over the wall, I

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What I've learned from my life spent with teens and their songs is when they ask what's right, we just tell them what's wrong. Since there's no common tongue for adults and for teens, we can't understand what our teenager means. All we do is give thanks that it isn't our child when we read the scare headline that some kids have gone wild. Selling grass in schoolyards, blame it on the kids. Unwed mothers from broken homes, blame it on the kids. Riot at the draft board, blame it on the kids. Old drunk beats his wife up. Why not? Blame it on his kids. Blame the kids for acid. Blame the kids for pot. Define the word disaster. Some kid like as not. Blame the kids for hippies and for bummer trips. And for dropping out and turning on. And on. And on. And on. Blame the kids. Why not? Blame the kids. Now, let's just stop for a moment and think about the kids we know. You couldn't really call them bad because it isn't so. They go to school each morning and each learns what he can on our overcrowded double session too few teachers plan. They fall in love and out of love and into love again. Swap pins and rings and promises to love till who knows when. Say, on second thought, our kids all seem to do their thing quite well. So how come we keep hearing that our youth is gone to hell? Who is so afraid of them that we hear this big lie? Who is so afraid of youth, my friend? My friend, it's you and I. They scare us with their questions, with what they want to know. Our answers aren't gospel just because we say it's so. They know the mess we made of things. How can we deny it? They search for their solution, though they know we'll never try it. They're not afraid to protest. Free speech begs they should. When they shout that war is bad, and we shout, no, it's good, we cry unpatriotic. And then, as if to make us fools, they go and fight and die and leave young blood in foreign pools. Those who live come back to us, forgiving and unbowed. Embrace your sons and daughters now. America, be proud.

0: Jimmy is lazy. 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Ah, but when he's near me, my heart sings. I serenade to a jerk.
1: Yeah, who, me?
0: Sometimes.

0: I'm sure that it wouldn't work. So I pour my heart out by singing a serenade to a serenade to a serenade to a.
1: Yeah, you shouldn't have to talk to me like that.

0: Loudmouth.
1: The Klansman. The story of a wide-open town about to split apart. Lee Marvin, the sheriff caught between the Knight Riders and his own conscience. Richard Burton, the loner, trained to kill. If they get in his way, nothing's going to stop him. And O.J. Simpson, the man who hates them both, but who hates the Klan a lot more. Atoka County. It's a nice place to live. If you don't mind Klan rides, cross burnings, snipers, rape, and murder. Atoka County. It's a nice place to live, if they let you. Paramount Pictures presents Lee Marvin, Richard Burton, and O.J. Simpson in The Klansman. In color, rated R. Under 17, not admitted without parent.

That's better. My name's Vron. And I guess your name's Mac. I never met a bartender anywhere whose name wasn't Mac. And this is Drina. And as long as you don't dig what I'm telling you, I'm gonna let you in on a very funny story. We come from the 22nd century, so far back you don't know what I'm talking about. It was then that mankind found us out, discovered that the legend of vampires living secretly among humans was not a legend at all, but fact. The feds had rounded up and tried and executed every vampire but two, Drina and me. And if you think you see terror in her eyes, you wait till I tell you about a hunger like man you'll never know. Well, I'd been working on a time machine, and we ducked the whole bit. We got away to here, far enough into the future that the very word vampire would be forgotten, and we could live and regenerate. We stopped on the way. A person gets hungry. We stopped four times, to be exact, and narrowly escaped dying each time. We'd not been forgotten. Half a million years back, the last stop, you couldn't recognize what had once been people. There was nothing to them. We did manage to feed on the blood of a dog till the other hounds chased us back into the time machine and into flight again. Just half an hour ago, Drina thanks me for stopping. Wasn't nothing I could do. No more snill in the tank. This was the end of the line. This is where we live. Or else. We step out to scout around and see your friend walking toward us. Well preserved, I might add. An entirely new creature. No dogs, no people. We knew we'd been forgotten. It, the creature, your withered friend, reads our thoughts, and we receive its voice inside our brains. Know what it said? It said, "You are wondering whether we know vampires, whatever they are. We do not. Drina can't wait. She's always hungry, this one. She's murmuring something about freedom and food when creature starts in again and makes with the bit. You also wonder about my origin and evolution. I," and he bows low to us, "I, a member of the dominant race, was once what you called a turnip.

For the very latest information about the Beatles, Animals, Yardbirds, Rolling Stones, and all of the other famous English groups, in addition to exclusive recordings by these groups and lesser-known but magnificent performers such as the Hollies, the Mighty Avengers, Spencer Davis Group, Snotty and the Nosepickers, and the Boys Blue, listen for me, John Ravencroft, when I have the honour of joining Bobby Davis and Kay nightly on KOMA, the only station with its finger firmly on the pulse of the English scene. As a considerable bonus, you'll be able to hear me mispronouncing Indian place names in and around the state of Oklahoma. So, please stay tuned to KOMA, Bobby Davis and myself, John Ravencroft.

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0: I can't wait until this plane lands in Rio.
1: 3, 4.
0: She'll immediately say, but it's only going to Chicago. You can answer, with you by my side, I can't help imagining, we're off to Brazil. She'll adore the romantic part of your character, and will probably start asking a dozen questions about the places you've seen and the places you'd like to visit, especially with her. As long as you'll both be in Chicago together, you might as well start your explorations there. Excuse me, but there's something I have to remember. Can I tie a string around your finger? 32. I'll make you anything you want for breakfast tomorrow morning. 33. I'd like to ask you to play with me, but I'd probably end up with just love. 34. I wish we were going to Paris together in that plane. 35. Hey, baby, want a ball? 36. I'm on the top of the charts. 37.
1: Group 2, set 9.
0: Why don't you let me buy you a strong drink?
1: 1, 2, 3, 4.
0: By the time you finish it, you'll really think I'm witty. 38. Give her a ring. Wait till you see an especially terrific girl that you'd like to meet looking at jewelry. Then walk up to her in your suavest manner and say, I'd like to give you a ring. What's your phone number?

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And Sid Vicious passed away, and they needed a drummer. Sid was the drummer.

0: Hey, Mac, could you spare a quarter for something to eat?
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0: 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Look, all I want is a little money for something to eat, huh?
1: 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I'll put up the money, you take the winnings. 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
0: Look, sir, I don't gamble. 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
1: All right, I'll tell you what I'll do. 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
2: The Spirit of the Lord came upon me.

Well, he's a space orphan from Long Store 6. 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He was trying to find his way to Planet X, but stepped on a landmine. He only lost his third leg, but he'd never beg or put anybody down. And behind the Great Wall,

0: Oh, yeah.
1: While the beach set twists to the big beat sound of the Delairs, swinging out with six rocking hits. While the cycle gangs burn up the road and strong arm their way into the party with fists flying. While teenagers prepare for a secluded slumber party, terror strikes from the bottom of the sea. An invasion of ghoulish atomic beasts who live off human blood.
2: They are the living dead. 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

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Will all of the virgins in the house raise your hands? 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He said, darling, darling. He called his wife, darling. I called my ex-wife, Bruce. He said, I'm going overseas, and while I'm overseas, I want you to continue to be a little virgin. And when I return, we'll get together and do the Chevy Checkers twist, and I take you to Knott's Berry Farm, Disneyland, Marine Land, Earth Place where there's land, and I'll buy you a second-hand Hilmer convertible station wagon and let the top down, live the life of Riley, and raise a big, fat family. 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He was gone for 4 years. 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She said, oh, honey, that's a Benny. He said, Benny? He said, who in the hell is Benny? He thought probably she was babysitting for the people next door. He said, well, where did Benny come from? She said, oh, darling, Benny's from heaven. So this is a song he wrote for his little virgin wife. Every time

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0: I call you, ladies and gentlemen. 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For the first time on any screen, their lives, stories of women who love women and men that love men. See their side. Hear them out. Don't have a closed mind. Be open before making your decision. See gay liberation. Every family with relatives is involved. Out of the closet and into the streets. Gay liberation.
1: We must walk if necessary to back from this hell. To let our legislature know the laws must be changed.
2: Yeah! The rest of the world is crazy.
0: Gay liberation.
1: M-L-G!
0: See gay liberation. What for? Well, seeing is believing. Ask anyone that witnesses gay liberation.

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Man, if you know about this place, you must be so hip, you're double-jointed, baby. 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

0: Burt Reynolds stated just recently, it was an enormous success, but I don't want it on my gravestone that this was all I ever accomplished in life. What was he talking about?
1: It was a one-niner.

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Plötzlich hörte ich das klagende Weinen eines jungen Mädchens.

this here religious fanatic of the first century, whom some of you know as Jesus of Nazareth. Now, I dig what the cat said, although I don't believe a word about that jazz with the virgin birth and all that crud. But the beauty of it is that I'm better than you Christians, because I believe what he said checks out, except the bit about the meek inheriting in the earth, which he must have been on lush when he did that, I guess. But other than that, I believe what he said without believing any of the bull about him and that jazzy dogma about virgins and visitations.

I went to a wife swapping party, and nobody asked me to swap. Deirdre, my wife, had the time of her life with a man from the off-license shop. But his wife was minding the business, and he'd only come with the wine. Still, he went round all night swapping on sight. I do wish he hadn't swapped mine. Now, Deirdre, my wife, she's a shy girl, and she doesn't like to say no. And though in the past she's never been fast, last night she never went slow. But I sat all night at the orgy, and no one asked me to indulge. The things that I saw going on the floor would make your eyes goggle and bulge. There were things that they did to each other in places I've not seen before. They were at it like knives with each other's wives. By golly, I bet they'll be sore. Well, finally my flabber was gasted when our grocer, I know him on sight, took a and put it in someone's with a by the near the light. Then they all kind of and then tickled with a. It was really obscene. I've never seen it attempted. I do hope they're underwear.

0: It's clean. 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Our hostess, they said, was tucked up in bed with half of the Sunderland team. But her husband, our host, he's a nice chap. And he said, as he gave me my coat, "Odd man out, I can see," put his hand on my knee and then stuck his tongue down my throat. Well, I'm not a chap who is prudish. I don't mind a wee bit of fun. But I do draw the line at perversion. There are some things that shouldn't be done. In fact, if I'm honest, we did them. Twice or three times, maybe four. Right there and then with a bent friend called Ben on the rug on the living room floor. Well, shack arsongu is my motto. And we shacked arsongu all night long. Till midway through the strife, I met Deirdre, my wife, with the grocer and his going strong. "What on earth are you doing?" she said, "Gerald." 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"It's something in Latin," and she, without batting an eyelid, said, "Come on outside." My God, there was a heck of a hoo-ha about who had done what with whose heck. And Deirdre said she was just tasting wine. Just tasting wine, bloody neck. She had more in her hand than a bottle. Still, it all turned out quite all right. Because we decided we both loved each other. And we're going again tonight.
1: Everything I do gonna be funky.

0: Hello, sweetheart. I hope you've got yourself ready to listen to me turning you on. It's best to lie back and loosen your clothing, or even better, take it all off so that we're skin to skin. Yes, I promise it's worth getting ready for Randy, yours truly. 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
1: The envelope, please.
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1: Hello, operator?
0: Hide if you can. 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
2: I killed them all.
0: Don't answer the phone. Rated R.

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Behold, the world of the bizarre and the beautiful. Russ Meyer, the man who knows what to do with beautiful women, now takes them all beyond the Valley of the Dolls. This is not a sequel. There has never been anything like it. 20th Century Fox presents Beyond the Valley of the Dolls. In color, rated X. No one under 17 admitted.

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adjustable. It may be connected to any amplifier and will work independent of a musical instrument. However, when used with a musical instrument or a background music system, the occurrence of crashing waves and pounding surf become more frequent as the music becomes louder or more involved. The sequence is completely random and the sounds authentic enough for use in motion pictures.

Hi, this is your entertainment report of what's happening in the big showrooms here in town, and I'm Charles Supin. Oh, Charo's extraordinary sense of good-natured fun, plus guitar playing, has added something very special to the excitement of the Hilton Hotel's production show, Bal du Moulin Rouge. And, of course, there's a wild world of burlesque. Lots of fun, there's always fine dancing and singing, and the accent is always on humor. And the Walkers in good trio doing impressions as well as singing and dancing, and that's at the Holiday Casino.

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0: Mind that gap! Or you're gonna fall into that vat of rice pudding with nose nuggets.
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Allman Brothers appearing live at the College Discotheque, featuring Dwayne Allman on guitar. Nicknamed Skyman by Wilson Pickett after his fantastic guitar work on Hey Jude. It's an experimental blues rock music feast that your mind won't believe. Skyman will be playing slide guitar using the neck from a wine bottle. 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Don't miss it. Ed's welcome.

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0: 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Wow!